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And we've been afraid to unplug it this whole time. It's a flashback weekend on 94.9 WDKB.

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Okay, well, just because we made that statistic up doesn't mean it's not true.

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1: Well, good morning and happy Monday. Today on the show, we're going to talk about how much time do we actually spend socializing with people. We got your Would You Rather Date 40, our guest DJ at 8:10. Then we're going to talk about sleep habits that are deal breakers. 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And we've got food news in 6 minutes. 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

0: 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I am Peyton. 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I was just there the other day and I did not try it. I'll have to do that at a later date. And finally, Kit Kat and Aero have been longtime collaborators, namely with their Kit Kat Aero Chunky Bars. But now there's some new flavors coming out, Strawberry Chunky Bar and an Orange Chunky Bar. But here's the catch. They're only available in Australia as of now. But who knows? Maybe they'll come here. So keep an eye out for those.
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Sienna Spyro talks about working with one of her idols, and Teddy Swims wants to do more than just make dad tunes. 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
1: Sienna Spiro tells People magazine how excited she was to open for Sam Smith recently. She said, "They are one of my idols and such an inspiration. Just being here in New York and learning about performing and opening for somebody, I learned so much watching them do their craft and being on stage. Well, hey, you're never too old to learn something new." And Teddy Swims tells People magazine it's been challenging coming up with music that's not about being a dad. He says, "I've got a 10-month-old and he's the sweetest kid in the world. Nobody wants to hear nothing but dad tunes." That's kind of funny. And Alex Warren tells Billboard magazine that he still pays for his favorite Chipotle meals, even though he has one of Chipotle's free for life cards. He says, "I go every day, and even before the card, I don't even use it because I think it's arrogant if I hand them the card and be like, my meal's free, so I just pay for it." And finally, Olivia Rodrigo tells the BBC she already knows what her wedding song is going to be. "It's going to be I Melt With You by Modern English. Imagine kissing and walking down the aisle to that. I love that song, so spread the word. Hopefully, my future husband will hear this." I kind of love that. And actually, that's the second time she said that in an interview. So she means business.
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1: I have Dan the Solar Man with me. Hello. I just love that you call yourself that.
2: Well, actually, I don't call myself that. That was the nickname that was kind of given to me, so I just live with it.
1: At least it's a good nickname, right?
2: It is.
1: So Dan is with Iconic Energy, and we are talking to you today as part of our, you know, local business spotlight. And that's the cool thing about Iconic Energy is that you guys are a local business. You are local, you do the work locally, you don't farm your stuff out. And I think that is so unique about Iconic Energy, which is what I learned the last time we talked.
2: It's unique to a lot of the solar companies because a lot of people will actually have other people do their installations for them. Sure. And what I like about our company is that from start to finish, everybody that's going to work with you is an employee and works here, so we can control how things actually work and the quality of work that is being done.
1: Yeah, I feel like there's an extra level of quality when you know who's doing it and you're there from start to finish, right?
2: And if you have an issue, you know who to call.
1: It's yeah.
2: Not like, oh, I'm sorry, we didn't install that, but I know we sold it to you. Let me get you in touch with the installer. No, there's no passing the buck here. You get us and you're able to be able to solve everything with one phone call.
1: I love that. So one of the things that I think people are feeling right now is the cost of energy rising, right? And, you know, if you have an electric bill, you know it is not cheap and it's gone up quite a bit. So what are some things that kind of like people can do to combat that? Because, you know, everything is expensive now. If we can bring at least one utility bill down, that would be helpful, right?
2: Very helpful. You know, the average utility bill, you know, in a household is running almost $150 a month now.
1: Wow.
2: And most people are actually over that. And, you know, even our commercial customers, you know, it's just going through the ceiling.
1: Sure.
2: And there's a couple of reasons for that. Is one, we have to improve the infrastructure of the utilities. So utilities aren't paying for that. We are paying for that.
1: Yeah.
2: And then there's less and less power available, you know, to say, because it's being sucked up by all sorts of different type of sources. So less power there is, the more that they have to buy from off the grid. But really what happens, if you want to protect yourself, you can put your own power plant on your own roof or on your own property.
1: Yeah.
2: And when you do that, you are guaranteed that the energy that you're producing is going to be at that cost for the next 25 to 30 years.
1: Wow.
2: When we talk to individuals and actually homeowners, it's the only thing that you can do that's going to add money directly to the bottom line or give you extra money as a homeowner to be able to spend. You
1: know? Yeah.
2: I've had one of my first customers actually has a savings account for their son that was born when they put the solar system on. And that is actually going to pay for their college.
1: Wow.
2: His college.
1: Wow.
2: You know, they just keep investing it. And, you know, every month they just put that in there. So kind of shows you what you can do with, you know, that little bit of extra money every month over a long time period.
1: Yeah. And I know that there's a lot that goes with getting solar. Like there's some credits and some, you know, things that, you know, you can do to make sure it's the best cost to you out of your pocket. And a lot of people don't really know what that entails, but you guys are the experts and you kind of take care of that, right?
2: We take care of that, all that for everybody. And you're right. There are a lot of incentives. There's a ComEd incentives that we apply for that you get. You get that. You get a check for that about 90 days after your system's up and running. And then our renewable energy credit, it's that, you know, in this state, you can have up to 70% of a system paid for.
1: Wow.
2: So, yeah, the upfront initial investment is a little large, but the down the road, it pays for itself time and time again.
1: You get that money back.
2: Right. So,
1: and that's something that you can counsel on and you can kind of make sure that people are getting, right? You're going to, not only are you going to, you know, help them get everything installed, but you're going to help them get the most bang for their buck.
2: Exactly. We're going to tell them exactly what they need on their roof. We're not going to oversize it.
1: Sure.
2: Or we're going to let them know that, hey, you only have this much room. This is all you can produce. But they'll have all the numbers right there in front of them. You know, that's one thing that I really like about our company. And when I started here, we made it a rule that you could not go to somebody's house with a contract. The idea was to go there, educate them, show them exactly what they were going to get paid. Because when we started, people were throwing all sorts of things out there, how people were going to make money and all this stuff. And it just true, it wasn't true.
1: Sure.
2: So we decided that our customer will know exactly how much money out of pocket they're going to have at the end of this and how much their system will produce. That's the most important thing.
1: Yeah.
2: How much money they can save.
1: I think the thing about you guys that is really special is the transparency up front. And I think that is really important because that is not always the case when people might talk to other places or companies, right?
2: That's correct. And, you know, one thing I always warn people, you know, if you have someone knocking on your door trying to sell you something, be aware.
1: Yeah.
2: And I always say the only thing you should buy from someone going door to door is Girl Scout cookies.
1: Yeah, you can't go wrong with cookies.
2: Right.
1: So, but when it comes to, I don't know, altering the entire structure and, you know, utilities of your house, you might want to go to an expert for that.
2: You know, if you go to our website, iconicenergy.com, we actually have a 15-page PDF that you can download that gives you all the questions to ask, shows you all the different types of systems that can be installed.
1: Yeah.
2: Questions that you need to get answers to before you sign any contract.
1: That's awesome. So if somebody's interested in maybe getting solar, learning more about solar, the first step would be to reach out and at least talk with you guys, right? Get a consultation and kind of see what it would look like, correct?
2: That's exactly right. Like I said, when we come to your house, we're not sitting at your dining room table and forcing you to buy something or not leaving until you sign.
1: Sure.
2: We're going to come there and give you the information that you actually need to make a decision.
1: Yeah.
2: At that point, it's up to you. You know, people say, oh, I don't want to give you your phone number. You're going to call me all the time. No. We may check back to see if, you know, to see where you are, but we're not calling you every other day or texting you every other day. Hey, you got to make a decision.
1: Right.
2: We just want to make sure you have the correct information.
1: Yeah.
2: Because if it's a good product and a good price, people are going to make their own decision and realize that it really does make sense.
1: Exactly.
2: But you have to know what's out there.
1: Right, exactly. So if someone wants to learn more, I know we mentioned the website before, but if you want to give the website, how they can reach you, maybe your phone number, anything they would need to know in order to kind of get the ball rolling.
2: So the biggest thing is iconicnrg.com. There's lots of information on there, but there's also a place to request a quote.
1: Yeah.
2: And one of our solar consultants will come out and actually work with you.
1: And you'll come and like actually sit with them and talk to them and explain it to them. It's not over the phone. It's not online. It's in person.
2: Right. And the nice thing, we actually bring a design. We bring our computers. So we can actually design it right there. And you can say, well, I don't like that panel on that side. Well, we can
1: move it over here.
2: Move it over here. And we'll show you where the best production is and how everything really works.
1: So this is really full service.
2: It is from start to finish. And it's one of the very few companies in the area that can do that for you. I guess we're the largest independent solar company in Northern Illinois.
1: Wow.
2: So
1: that's over awesome.
2: 2,000 systems that we have running right now.
1: Wow. And then after it's installed, if there's like a question or an issue or maintenance or anything, you guys continue that, right? You continue to service it.
2: Yeah, we have warranties on everything, and we continue to service. We continue to monitor it for you. It's all the way around. I mean, we've even started we had to enlarge our service department because there are so many companies that went out of business and people are stuck. So now we have a full service that we take care of what we call orphan systems.
1: Oh, wow.
2: So it's not free, but it's not expensive, but we get them back up and monitoring. If they sign up on the monitoring platform, they get a discount on any type of service that we do for them. At least they're back up and running and they don't have to worry about their system anymore.
1: Absolutely. So literally full service from start to finish. You get a personalized quote, you get maintenance, you get warranties. You get everything with Iconic Energy.
2: it's a pretty much easy deal. I mean, once the panels are up there, all they do is save you money and make power.
1: That's amazing. Well, if you're thinking about solar or thinking about ways that you can cut your costs of your utilities, or maybe you just want to make a change, this would be a great opportunity to reach out. And I know the summer's winding down, but like, I feel like fall's a good time to get the ball rolling and move forward with it, right?
2: You're right. You know, there's not a bad time to be considering solar.
1: Yeah.
2: The sooner you get it on, the sooner you start saving. And utility rates are only going to continue to rise.
1: Well, thank you for your time today, Dan. And if you guys are interested in learning more, reach out to Dan and his team at iconicenergy.com, correct?
2: Correct.
1: Awesome.
2: Correct.
1: Thank you so much, Dan.
2: Thanks for having me. It's always a pleasure.
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1: I have Samantha and Teresa with the DeKalb Public Library here this morning. Good morning, ladies.
2: Good morning.
1: So I'm excited to talk to you because, well, one, the library always has great stuff going on. But two, I love when Teresa's here because it's like she's reading us a story with her voice. So why don't we start with you, Sam? I know you have a really big event you want to talk about. And then, Teresa, we're going to let you go crazy with the children's programming.
2: Okay.
3: Right. So, yeah, I'm going to spend all my time this morning talking about one big upcoming event at the library. I know usually we try to hit on two or three, but this one is so big that we really just want to get the word out about it. So we're doing this After Hours concert series in partnership with you guys, Peyton.
1: Yeah.
3: And with the Friends of the Library. And the centerpiece of this whole series, which ran from May of 2026 and it's going to run all the way through May of 2027, but this centerpiece is Dennis Dramat and the Honky Tonk Circus. So they are coming to town on Saturday, August 8th for an after-hours concert in the main lobby. Doors will open at 6. Music starts at 6:30. And they're going to do Western Swing and Texas Dance Hall.
1: That sounds so fun.
3: Yes. He is incredible. We've had Dennis before for his French Creole music. He's a fiddler. But this time he's bringing, now his kids are old enough to have joined his band.
1: Wow.
3: And they're going to try something different for us. We've never had a honky tonk band.
1: That'll be fun.
3: Yes. We are so excited about it. And we are just as equally excited that Whiskey Acres is going to join us.
1: Oh.
3: And they will be selling special bourbon cocktails and a bourbon mocktail for anybody who wishes to have a mocktail or for kids.
1: Very nice.
3: Yes.
1: That'll be fun. So that's, give the date one more time, August 8th?
3: Yep, that's Saturday, August 8th. Totally free, open to everybody. No need to register in advance. Just come on in. Whiskey Acres will be there selling from 6 through the end of the concert. Music will start at 6:30.
1: Perfect. All right. And then, Teresa, what do we got coming up for the kiddos? Because I know there's a ton, right?
2: There is. I want to focus it for the end of July 1st.
1: Yeah.
2: So Wednesday, we have a Beyblade tournament. So if you have Beyblades, or we will have a few Beyblades for people to do with that, they can come Wednesday afternoon and compete, and there will be prizes. I think most of them are Beyblades.
1: Hey, that's pretty cool. Prizes are good.
2: Yes. If you've ever played Beyblades, those little spinning top type things,
1: yeah.
2: That's what they are. And then Thursday, the Northern Illinois Raptor Rehabilitation Group. I had to remember
1: that's
2: to get all
1: mouthful,
2: of that.
1: Yeah. Yes.
2: They will be coming. They were there this past Saturday doing a program for adults and teens. And adults and teens will be welcome at this particular children's event, which will occur 4 times
1: wow.
2: consecutively because it's animals. There's
1: yeah.
2: a falcon, an owl, a hawk. You don't get to pet the animals this time. So we're telling parents if you've got, you know, the babies or toddlers, this isn't one of those animal programs. But if you've got school age kids, it will be perfect.
1: Yeah.
2: And that'll be at 10, 11:30, 1, and 2:30. So there's lots of different times you can come and see the birds.
1: That's awesome. I love those birds, like the big birds of prey.
2: Oh,
1: they're
2: yes.
1: so cool.
2: They are.
3: We just
2: very
3: got to see them on Saturday, me and Chelsea.
1: Oh.
3: They are awesome.
1: Yeah.
3: And intimidating, and they make some really intense eye contact.
1: Yes, especially owls. They will stare at
3: yeah.
1: your soul.
3: Like, oh.
2: And they've got those talons.
1: Oh, yeah. But that'll be fun. And then what else we got?
2: The DAR contest runs until the end of July. It's focused on America 250, so events throughout history. If you get at least half of it correct, you can win a stuffed animal.
1: Hey, prizes are prizes. That's great.
2: Exactly. And speaking of prizes, summer reading is coming to an end.
1: Oh, boo.
2: August 7th is when it ends. Although, if you come in that weekend, we would still have prizes because we've got... Right now, we're handing out the 50, 60, 70 plus hour prizes.
1: Wow.
2: So there are a lot to get.
1: That's amazing.
2: Mm-hmm. And so hopefully everybody will come in for those. Corn Husk Dolls, talking about America 250. We've got an event, and that is, I can't remember exactly when the Corn Husk Dolls is, but I know it's it's before school starts. And it's at, it's because I'm looking at the wrong calendar. I'm looking at July instead of August. That's why I can't find it. So that's going to be a fun program for at least 40 children to make corn husk dolls, and they can decorate them because we'll have fabric to make little scarves or aprons or whatever with them. And we have all the corn husks. Then, of course, back to school.
1: Oh, yeah. It's crazy to think it's coming.
2: So we will have a giant back to school display, all sorts of books about the very first day of school that you can borrow.
1: Very exciting. So all of that and more is all on your website, your Facebook, tons of stuff going on for all ages at the library. And that's what I like about it. You've got stuff from the littles all the way up to adults and beyond, you know?
3: Absolutely, yeah. We do have so much more going on in August, so you can always visit dkpl.org or follow us on Facebook, Instagram, and or just stop by and grab a calendar.
1: Yeah.
3: Talk to us about it. We've got so much.
1: Yeah, stop and ask questions. Everybody right there is friendly.
3: Yes.
1: Maybe we should set up a group where Teresa reads stories to adults. Because yeah. I would totally line up for that.
3: We do have Beth Halloran reads stories, yes. Kind of like tales for adults, though.
1: Oh,
3: almost
1: that is
3: like story
1: fun.
3: Time for adults, and yeah, people like that.
1: I love that.
3: Right.
1: Awesome. You can literally find anything you can think of at the library.
3: Absolutely.
1: So awesome. Well, thank you, ladies, for coming in.
3: Yeah, thanks,
2: thank
3: Peyton.
2: You.
1: Of course. It's 94.9 WDKB.
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Do you know someone who celebrates Christmas all year round? That's our text topic of the day. So Shannon from Sandwich said she has Christmas decorations up all year and just adjusts the colors for every season. Her friends think it's a little crazy, but it fits her personality. And Christina from DeKalb said she has Christmas lights up year round because it adds something to her home. She feels she has a unique house compared to her neighbors, and it stands out with the lights. I bet it does. I'd love to hear from you. Text me at 815-756-8742. 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

0: 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Peyton wants to know, would you rather
1: 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So Leanne, Jake, and Melissa all said, be blissfully unaware. I don't want to know anything. 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I'm also nosy, which, you know, I respect that. 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But I feel like if you know too much, it can get a little dicey. So I'm going to go with blissfully unaware. But I'd love to hear from you. 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

0: When it comes to socializing, we don't do it often enough. It's 94.9's a BTKB. I am Peyton. A new poll reveals people spend 35 minutes a day socializing in 2025. That's down from 41 minutes a day a decade ago. They also say loneliness is as toxic as smoking 15 cigarettes a day, which is crazy. So, you know, the increase of everything being digital and at your fingertips through your phone has kind of decreased people's interactions. So what this tells me is we need to go out more and socialize. And I'll tell you what, I did a lot this weekend. I was out all over the place. On Friday, I went to Savannah Bananas. Yesterday, I volunteered and I peopled a lot and it felt really, really good. So maybe there's something to it. We need to put our phone downs and go out more. That's what I think. If anyone wants to hang out, let me know.
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Super hot and muggy day out there today. 94.9 WDKB. I'm mad. It's like, where are we living? Are we living in Florida right now? Because, my gosh, the humidity. It's not the heat, it's the humidity, right? Yeah, that joke. This is your midday show. This is Somber.

0: 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We try to make it easier. 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

That is the band Camino right there with 94.9 WDKB. Holly, I'm Matt, and your 90s Express lunch is just around the corner, top of the hour. We're going to throw it on back to the greatest decade ever, the decade I wish I could just live in all the time, the 1990s. I'm excited to go back in time. We'll get there, but before we do, we're still in today times with Dominic Fike. This is Baby Doll.

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I used to go out with a girl named Allison. I wonder what she's doing now, and I wonder if she still thinks of me. Most likely, probably not. Lots of good stuff to get to this hour. Some Belle Biv DeVoe on the way. You know the one. Some TLC coming at you. Some Mighty Mighty Boss Tones and a whole lot more. So sit back, relax. We're about to go back in time to the greatest decade ever. The 1990s and your 90s Express Lunch. Let's keep it on going with Ace of Base.

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And right now, you know what time it is. We got to fire up that old time machine and travel back to the 90s. And in the 90s, this commercial was on all...

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driving with one headlight, that's legal. You got to have two headlights. It's the Wallflowers here in your 90s Express Lunch. We start to wrap things up here. It'll be back tomorrow, don't you worry. Noon to 1 every single day. We bring you the best of the 1990s. Closing things out here with Mariah Carey.

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We haven't heard too much from Taylor Swift lately, although she just got married. She's probably, you know, just kind of enjoying all that being over with now and just kind of living her life with Travis. So we haven't heard any of that, most likely too, because Travis is probably getting ready for the upcoming NFL season, which, by the way, is like a month and a half away, which is crazy to me. Here she is. 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

94.9 WDKB, the 12th annual DeKalb County Barn Tour is coming back again Saturday, August 8th. It starts in Genoa, and there are some really cool barns and farms right here in northern Illinois in the DeKalb area. You're going to get to go on a tour, check them all out. It's going to be hosted by the DeKalb Area Agricultural Heritage Association. Well, I'll say that five times fast. And the J.F. Glidden Homestead and Historical Center as well. It is a super cool thing to do, so check it out. If you're into, like, old farms and barns, this is it. You can find more in our local highlights section of 94.9 WDKB.com.

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That's Katy Perry and Doechii right there here on 94.9 WDKB. Remember when she went into outer space last year? I'm still kind of blown away by that. I'm wrapping things up for me, but Tony Strikes has got you next for the rest of your afternoon. And 5 o'clock will be here soon, and Monday will finally be over. We'll get you there. Right here, this is Bruno Mars, Risk It All, 94.9 WDKB. We'll see you.

afternoon and welcome into the Strike Zone. Tony Strikes on 94.9 WDKB and hope you had a great weekend. Mine was supposed to be chill, had nothing on the calendar, and then woke up Saturday and got hit with the old, honey, I have a project that I need to work on. Can we run to IKEA? And just like that, that was the end of my weekend. But you know what? I've escaped that now. I'm back at work, which means I'm not going to be asked to do projects and we don't have to be on the brink of a fight with every single screw that's being put in. Speaking of the show, we got a lot planned today. We're going to talk about freaky AI employees, the world of techxiety, and the next great steamy romance novel. You put the I in AI. I know, I'm hilarious. But let's get to our first strike of the day. I never meant for it to end this way. Find out why bug deterrent brought all the cats to the yard. Next.

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1: Tony Strikes at 94.9 WDKB and get ready for your what the f- fact of the day. All right, so here's a fact I definitely did not see coming. Apparently, catnip is actually more effective at repelling mosquitoes than DEET, which is the main ingredient in most bug sprays. Scientists have found that the compound in catnip does an incredible job at keeping mosquitoes away. Now, before you run out to your garden and start rubbing catnip all over your arms, there's a catch. That doesn't necessarily mean it's the best bug spray for people. Researchers are still trying to figure out the safest and most practical ways to use it. But I do love imagining what they would kind of be looking like. You'd finally have mosquitoes leaving you alone, but every cat within a 3-block radius would suddenly become your new best friend. Imagine trying to enjoy a backyard barbecue, and instead of swatting mosquitoes, you're explaining to 6 neighborhood cats why they're sitting in your lap. I'll stick with the bug spray for now, but attracting unexpected fuzzy house guests is pretty darn tempting.
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0: What's your opinion? 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The only reason why this is even getting brought up is my wife and I went to a Wendy's out in Woodridge. And when we pulled up, we were surprised to find that there was an AI employee that was taking our order. So you do the order, they apparently ask you any of the follow-up questions, and then it sends it directly into the rest of the human staff who then make the food, give it to you. But it kind of got us wondering, do you think they're cool or scary? For me, I kind of thought the concept was cool. I liked the idea of being able to have all the manpower towards making the food as well as giving out the food and taking payment. Because let's be honest, when we go up to any drive-thru, it's like 50-50 if the order got through correctly. But with AI, well, it kind of made sure that it was correct. So my wife didn't necessarily love it. And that's why I made it a social media question of the day to find out where exactly you fall. Do you think it's cool? Do you not like it? Do you think that it's taking away human jobs, or are you perfectly fine with it doing that particular task to make sure that it's all done correctly? Text me, 815-756-8742, or you can go to the 94.9 WDKB Facebook page and place your vote on the poll.
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Breaking news. Scientists have discovered that listening to the 94.9 WDKB app increases happiness by 100%. Okay, well, just because we made that statistic up doesn't mean it's not true.

Ever wanted to try pottery but didn't know where to start? Well, here's your chance. A pottery wheel workshop with Danny is happening July 29th, where beginners can learn the basics of throwing clay on a pottery wheel just for fun in a hands-on setting. Class size is limited to just 2 students, so don't wait to reserve your spot. If you've been looking for a creative new hobby, this is the perfect place to start. For more info on this event and to see all of our community events, go to our website, 949wdkb.com.

strikes, 94.9 WDKB delivered our second strike of the day. Well, this weekend of baseball brought us the good, the bad, and the ugly. I'll tell you all about it in our Quick Strike Sports update shortly.

0: Johnny Strikes back here on 94.9 WDKB with your Quick Strike Sports Update. I hate when I get my hopes up and even put money down on those hopes just to be let down. We start on the south side of the diamond, where the White Sox had a weekend series with an underperforming Astros team. Well, unfortunately, Houston didn't get that memo, as they nearly doubled up the Sox 9-5 to kick things off on Friday. All right, Saturday was going to be better, right? Emerging ace Sean Burke was on the hill. The Sox needed a bounce back, but decided that Saturday trying was optional. Astros 4, Sox 1. For the love of the MLB gods, Sunday was better, right? Thankfully, yes. Murakami led the charge with 2 homers and 6 RBIs on his bobblehead day, and the bullpen said no for 5 innings en route to a 12-3 beatdown. Cool note here, not only did Murakami have his bobblehead day yesterday, but the Sox also had both of his parents come in from Japan and throw out the first pitch. One threw to Mooney, the other to his translator, in case you were wondering. Honestly, that probably gave him an extra boost going into the game. Now the Southsiders turn their attention to the Yankees for the next 4. White Sox versus the Bronx Bombers kicks off tonight at 6:40. Now over to the north side, the Cubs had their ups and downs this weekend, but for the most part, it was good. Friday, it took extras, but ultimately, the Cubbies were on the right side of a 3-2 win. Saturday, the Cubs showed that when they feel like it, offense is one of their strengths, plundering the Pirates 11-0. Quick positive note here, the Cubs tagged reigning Cy Young Award-winning pitcher Paul Skenes for 5 of those runs. Then Sunday, well, that didn't go the correct way. Chicago fell 8-7. Now the Northsiders shift their attention to a 4-game set with divisional rival Cardinals kicking off at 6:45 tonight. Elsewhere in sports, in shocking news, former Bears running back coach, now Chiefs offensive coordinator Eric Bieniemy's wife, was reportedly shot by their son this morning. Madrid has landed World Cup star Diomande for a record deal, and according to She Knows, Travis Kelce is fully prepared to encounter jealous teammates over this next season due to his public wedding to Taylor Swift. All right, I guess if you say so. This has been Tony Strikes with your Quick Strike Sports Update, helping you stay in the know, minus the boring box scores.
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0: So I just saw a list of the most watched movies on Netflix over the last 4 years, and I have to admit, the number one movie, yeah, didn't really surprise me. 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It's K-pop Demon Hunters with nearly 649 million views. For comparison, the movie in second place, the Super Mario Brothers movie, has around 272 million. But here's what really stood out to me. Looking through the top 20, it's basically a giant reminder that if you make a good family movie, people are going to watch it. Shrek is on there. Minions? Check. The Grinch? Sing. The Secret Life of Pets? Even The Boss Baby somehow refuses to go away. Apparently, when families are trying to agree on one movie, the answer is usually simply, let's just watch the talking animals or babies again. Honestly, that might be Netflix's secret formula. Forget making one movie for everyone. Just make one the kids want to watch about 37 times in a row.
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Do you think you can guess the movie only based on this vague description? A seasoned professional attempts to redeem himself after a previous failure by accepting a particularly difficult case. As his work progresses, he discovers his greatest obstacle isn't the client. It's his own inability to recognize what's been in front of him all along. Do you have any idea what movie I'm describing here? Find out if you're right next in Twilly Described Movie Monday. Tell me what

0: describe Movie Monday. And to kick off the week, I am going to give you guys nothing but a vague description. Bill Payton, it is up to you to determine the movie. Are we ready?
1: No.
2: Yes.
0: I don't even know why I asked Bill. Payton, are you ready?
2: Yes.
0: A seasoned professional attempts to redeem himself after a previous failure by accepting a particularly difficult case. As his work progresses, he discovers that his greatest obstacle isn't the client. It's his own inability to recognize what's been in front of him all along.
2: Ooh, it's a law movie of some sort.
1: The client.
0: No. You're tapping out. You want a hint?
2: I need another hint.
0: The opening scene matters far more than it first appears.
2: Is it My Cousin Vinny?
0: It is not.
2: Oh, man. A Few Good Men.
0: No.
1: Seven.
0: No.
2: No.
0: The protagonist spends most of the story searching for answers that are already around her.
2: Gosh. It's like I know, but I can't figure it out.
1: Silence of the Lambs.
2: Ew.
0: I like that guess, but no. I thought that was a good movie.
2: Next hint.
0: I mean, with my background, of course, I think it's a good movie. The final few minutes completely reframe everything that came before.
2: Is it Avengers, the one where they snap?
0: It is not.
2: Okay. I feel like it's a courtroom movie, and I can't figure it out.
0: It is not.
2: Okay.
1: Memento.
0: No.
1: Ooh.
2: You're just picking random names.
1: No, these are kind of those mystery kind of movies.
0: I would definitely get off of the courtroom law stuff.
2: Watch, it's like a Disney movie. I give up.
1: Another hint, or are you out of hints?
0: I'm trying to figure out if I can come up with one on the fly here. Not everybody's aware of the main character.
2: Is it like Liar Liar?
0: No.
2: Yeah, I give up. I'm tapped out.
1: Yeah, I don't know either.
0: All right. Okay. Let me see if this helps you guys at all. Just one more. I want to take one more stab at this. There's two main characters. One of them younger than the other one. The younger one cannot taste or hear or feel the other character, which means he has what? If we're not going with any of those senses, he has a...
1: He's got COVID.
0: No! I just named up five senses.
2: Taste, hearing?
1: See no evil, hear no evil?
0: You guys are killing me. It's a sixth sense.
2: You should have said he sees dead people.
0: Yes, he does see dead people. That is correct.
2: Oh, he can't see him. A ghost.
0: He can't see him.
2: Oh, man.
0: Did you figure out how to describe the sixth sense? Did it take you as long as Bill Payton? 815-756-8742.
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0: Do you know someone who's been named after a fictional character? Tony Bacatch on 94.9 WDKB. So I took a couple of callers here, and up first we have Gandalf. No, I'm just kidding. It's actually Mike from Genoa. So, Mike, I understand that this is someone you met while working.
1: Yeah, as a matter of fact, I took a lady in my Uber a few weeks ago, and her kid's name was Thor.
0: Thor?
1: Yeah, Thor Thomas. I don't know the last name, but she was taking him to a doctor's appointment. I said, nice baby and everything. She goes, yeah, he's about 4 months old. So what's his name? And she goes, Thor Thomas. And I was like, Thor, like, you know, Thor? She's like, yeah, he's named her the god Thor. And I was like, that's incredible. So,
0: did she happen to give you any reason why she named him that?
1: Well, the thing is, she said he was born at like 11 pounds. And I'm like, that's the size of Thor.
0: Yeah, you definitely got a point there. Thanks for sharing with us. Up next is Ashley in Kingston. And Ashley, this is a family member of yours?
2: My cousin's name is Johnny Depp. As soon as we figured out that they were naming him after, well, because that's their favorite movie, Pirates of the Caribbean, so they were like, you know what, we're going to do it. And he looks pretty similar to the actual character.
0: How old is he now?
2: Johnny Depp is now 21, just turned 21.
0: Well, I guess that means that your cousin can now participate in one of Jack Sparrow's very favorite pastimes. So what did your cousin actually think about that name?
2: He didn't really care growing up, but now, kind of like in middle school or like towards high school, he was getting made fun of. But then they kind of made like a big thing about it. So now, like when he calls somebody or one of his homies, it pops up as the character or whatever. So it's kind of like a joke now, and he kind of loves it.
0: I mean, might as well embrace it, right? Thanks for sharing with us. So what about you? Do you have someone that you know that was named after a fictional character? 815-756-8742.
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0: Whether you're a parent or this just hits too close to home personally, how much time do you spend worrying about phone usage? Tony back at you on 94.9 WDKB because apparently it's enough to lose sleep. A new survey found parents are dealing with something they're calling tech-xiety. Basically, it's the stress of wondering, are my kids spending too much time on screens? Is social media affecting their confidence? Are they actually talking to friends or just watching videos for four straight hours? The tricky part is most parents still want their kids to have a phone for emergencies. It's everything that comes with the phone that's the problem. In fact, the average parent says that this worry costs them about 7 hours of sleep every week. That's basically an entire night's sleep just gone. The survey also found a lot of parents wish there were more simple phones, like something that lets your kid call and text without opening the door to the entire internet. Honestly, I think every generation had something that drove their parents crazy. Ours just happens to fit in a pocket and somehow still has 3% battery all the time.
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0: So I saw a survey today that kind of made me laugh. Tony back at you on 94.9 WDKB. Apparently, 11% of Americans admit that they've had a flirty conversation with an AI chatbot. Now, I don't know what's funnier, the fact that people are flirting with AI or that somewhere a computer is getting mixed signals. The survey found it's especially common among younger adults, and it even asked people whether flirting with AI counts as cheating. Well, about 1 in 4 Americans said, yeah, of course it does. That's a conversation I never thought we'd be having. 20 years ago, we were worried about people spending too much time on the internet. Now, we're asking the question, should I be jealous of that chatbot? I will say this, AI has gotten incredibly helpful. It can answer questions, it can help you write emails, it can help you plan a vacation. But if AI starts saying, hey bro, we need to talk, yeah, I think it's time to close the laptop, go outside for a while, and maybe take a nice cold shower.
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Comedy Strikes, 94.9 WDKB, and I'm going to head out for the night. I'll be back tomorrow for Top 10 Tuesday. Tonight, I am so excited. I'm going to MVP's after work to do the 50 Men Who Cook orientation, which is going to be a lot of fun and is that much closer to the actual competition on August 8th. I am so ready to get back out there and compete. I'm really hoping to win this year. I don't know. I was confident last year, and that did not happen, didn't even place. But you know what? This is a different year. I have a different strategy, and we'll see if it pays off in the end. All right, thanks for chatting with me. Thanks for helping me get through my Monday. And with that, that is strike three, and

0: 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We try to make it easier. 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

0: 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We're people,
1: 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Hey, this is 21 Pilots.
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